like a version. Before that, we had Lord with Supercut. Damn, that one taking me back to her live show. So good. Prosper and Clooney in there too with Free Your Mind. And at the very top, new music from Almost Monday. Absolutely stacked with you this morning here on Triple J. Very soon we're going to be doing science with Dr. Carl. This is your half an hour warning to get your questions in before the masses join us at 11 o'clock. Okay? 0439 757 555. Tell me who you are, the track you want to hear. No, tell me who you are, where you're from, and your question for Dr. Carl. I'm not taking requests right now. I'm sorry. Don't get excited. Hey, coming up, Maisie Peters. This week's feature album, it's called Fluorescence. You're going to hear a song called Old Fashioned, and she's going to tell you a little bit more about it in the next two tracks. Right here, this is TK Mads with Must Be Triple J.

0: Panow with Chameleon on Triple J in the midst of Science with Dr. Carl, answering your questions as we always do on a Thursday. Matt in Shoalhaven Heads, talk to us. So you've been watching the racing, right?
1: Yeah, really into cycle racing and watching the Giro d'Italia, and they keep breaking records because they are such amazing humans. And so it's kind of like a biology and social science question for Dr. Carl, in terms of they are so amazing in terms of their abilities, yet we seem to go more crazy for things like soccer.
0: So this one's a little bit of a, I guess, a culture question as much as it is, you know, is there a scientific element, Matt, that you want to talk about?

US ripping Australia off when it comes to the AUKUS deal? Because at first we were being promised a combination of new and old submarines, but now the United States is convincing us to just take the

I said, are you gonna be my girl? It's a 1, 2, 3, take my hand and come with me, because you look so fine that I really wanna make you mine. I said, you look so fine that I really wanna make you mine. 4, 5, 6, come on and get your kicks. Now you don't need

who goes by the name of Rowena Wise. This is her most recent single. It's called Diamond in the Rough. A song exploring the darker side of being seen as exceptional. Praise for your talent, charisma, or beauty until that praise becomes a

0: love no more. Oh, so I'll be fine. Sipping wine, taking time. Love bursting out the window. I don't need love no more. Oh, so I'll be fine. Sipping wine, taking time. Slow.
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Pull up, we can party some more. Yeah, got this drink in my cup. Got a young nigga feeling so throw.

The Hip Hop Show with A-Girl on Triple J.

a finalist. How good's that? For someone still in high school me, doing doing improv, doing debating, and now look at me, midnight on a Friday. Ooh la la, where else could I be? Hey, hope you're listening to this in an Uber on the way to or on the way home from the club. 0439757555. Let me know if you're bumping this one in a rideshare, in a taxi. Where are you headed? What's going on? What's vibes? And also, where was my invite? Oh, we have fun. I played you some Fred again, some Virgie Reggie, Talk of the Town. You know it. You love it. Tired Lion, Cinderella, Dracula. Artist out of Perth there. Really enjoyed that one, as well as Leve Mad Woman. You just get me. Darcy Haven coming up very soon, a.k.a. Now, basically. It's going to be the next song I play. Underscores as well, something off of the new album there, as well as the presets, all still to come. Hope you're keeping well. Hope you're rocking it in the free world. Here's Darcy Haven, Wishbone.

This is Triple J.

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Internet poppin', I'm not with that. 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

0: And with a refined post-punk sound well beyond their years, it's the next big band from Nui, Trophy Wife.
1: Head to the Unearth website to suss all of the finalists and keep an ear out for exclusive interviews on Triple J.

Shawty was so with your lifestyle, you're moving too loosely. I thought you was bold. Nigga, you tweeting my absence. Who knew on the playlist? Go cut off that noise. I'm back on my business. I'm feeling alive. 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

0: airdrop move is crazy because now you have to like do a pin and stuff. But like back then, you'd just be getting, hang on, I'm getting the B movie right now.
1: You'd probably be like, what is this? Yeah, I guess I'll accept. Oh, hang on, a whole movie? Jerry Seinfeld's like, project after Seinfeld? No, thanks.
0: But it doesn't look like, do you remember what was like shared around at school for you? Like,
1: oh, yeah. And it wasn't even at school. It was too naughty for school. There was a USB stick that would get passed around at the Moama skate park.
0: Yeah.
1: So it's already quite salacious. And on the USB stick, it contained like the entire Jackass cinematic universe.
0: No way.
1: It had all the Jackass movies and all the TV show from back in the day. And then it had all the episodes of Viva La Bam, the Bam Margera spinoff. And then it had all the episodes of Bam's Unholy Union, the other Bam Margera spinoff. And then it had Wild Boys, the one where they put animals on their penises and stuff. And then there was a separate folder, which I think was just videos of like car crashes and stuff. It was a crazy USB. It was wild.
0: I honestly think that's something that like parents would like makeup that they're like, my kid is going around sharing a ripstick of like all skateboarding legend stuff that they'd be obsessed with. That's so funny.
1: There would be boomers who, developed a lifelong fear of USB sticks because they're like, have you seen what's on there? Yeah. It's all of the Jackass.
0: These are naughty movies.
1: It's 100% of Jackass cinematic universe.
0: They say, don't try this at home. And all you boys, all you want to do is try this at home.
1: I would love to know though. It is a salacious thing. If it goes around at school or at work or maybe even the Moama skate park, what was the passed around piece of media? And can you beat my JCU USB stick? Because, God, it was exciting stuff. Let's do some Adela right here. KGB, 100 J. KGB.

Let's go. The last time That Boy Kwame was in the Lack of a Studio, he covered Kendrick Lamar's All Right. He's been touring around the country with Baker Boy. He just released his latest album, These Are Just

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When the cards went dealt, I had thought of myself. 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I'm dipping, I'm sliding through traffic, trying to find magic, but I'm getting lost in the time, getting lost in the line.

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Had I knew what I learned, then I probably would change. And it's all been the same, and that's the game.

Memphis LK right there, Out My Body on Triple J Breakfast. Conchetta and Luca with you, and we are still coming down from that boy Kwame's Like a Virgin. The guy just freaking covered Tones and I. Dance on the-

0: for me. Such a nice little cover on this Friday morning. What does the text line seem to think, Gogetta?
1: We've got Hester saying, shut the front door. That gave me shivers. We love to see shivers responding to a lack of version always. We've got Darren in Nam Melbourne saying, good job, Kwame. Ben in South Australia saying, the first Black Wiggle line was fire. Yes, clocking the lyrics there. Laura in Nam Melbourne saying, the reimagining of the backing instrumental was so inspired. What an amazing cover. And just, we've got someone else saying, that was so awesome. A true like a version. Absolutely loved it. We've got Krista on the line. Krista, what did you think of that boy Kwame's like a version this morning?
2: Oh, guys, I loved it. I'm tuning in from the app in my Revo gym doing my warm-up. And I think I disturbed the people next to me by, like, bursting out in laughter at those Hershey bars. It was amazing.
1: Yes,
2: great job.
1: It was so amazing. I mean, is this going to pump you up for the gym sesh?
2: Hells yeah.
1: Yeah, hell yeah. We'll have a great sesh, Krista. Thank you, everyone, for your text. You know that that will drop. The Leica version will be on the Triple J YouTube for you to love. Also on the socials, so you can share it around and relive it. It is Concetta and Luca with you on your Friday morning. And with one in the books, we do look forward to next week. Who have we got coming through for Leica version?
0: Oh, my goodness gracious. For Leica.

You're dwindling on your relevance. We know your shit is dropping. We ain't copping what you selling us. Bitch, you was good in school. Why you hiding your intelligence? I remember you was getting A's. Now you failing us. Playing hard.

Travis Scott, Sicko Mode, here on Triple J. Head Wreck in there too with Raindrops, Turning It Up, and Becca Hatch, Garden Bang Goes the Drum.